Wake up with the rhythm of success. 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
2: 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In a world that constantly asks us to improve ourselves, we often become our own harshest critics. In the rush of our daily lives, we often carry an unspoken weight, the pressure to be flawless, the fear of falling short, and the quiet ache of loneliness. But what if belonging doesn't have to be earned? What if we don't need to carry the weight of perfection on our shoulders? What if simply being human is enough? Dear listeners, are you wondering what I am trying to share with you today? My regular listeners know very well that I'm someone who loves reading poetry and telling about it. You could even call me a poetry enthusiast. There is something magical about poetry, how a few carefully chosen words can make us see the world and ourselves a little differently. I always love discovering poems that stay with us long after we have finished reading them, and today I have selected one such poem for you. It's a poem that speaks gently but leaves a lasting impact. So wherever you are, take a moment to pause, listen, and enjoy today's reading. As you listen, I have a little challenge for all the poetry lovers out there. Listen carefully to the words, the imagery, and the emotions woven into the poem, and see if you can guess the title of the poem and the name of the poet before I reveal them. So sit back, relax, and enjoy today's selection. And here is today's poem. You do not have to be good. You do not have to walk on your knees for 100 miles through the desert repenting. You only have to let the soft animal of your body love what it loves. Tell me about despair, yours, and I will tell you mine. Meanwhile, the world goes on. Meanwhile, the sun and the clear pebbles of the rain are moving across the landscapes, over the prairies and deep trees, the mountains and the rivers. Meanwhile, the wild geese, high in the clean blue air, are heading home again. Whoever you are, no matter how lonely, the world offers itself to our imagination, calls to you like the wild geese, harsh and exciting, over and over announcing your place in the family of things. Now that you have listened to the poem, as those final lines faded away, perhaps you found yourself reflecting on your own life, your own struggles, and your own place in the world. That's the quiet power of great poetry. It doesn't shout, it whispers, and somehow those whispers stay with us. So were you able to identify today's poem? I will now reveal it for you. The poem was Wild Geese, a timeless masterpiece by the celebrated American poet Mary Oliver. Before we take a closer look at the poem itself, let's get to know the poet behind these beautiful words. Mary Oliver was one of the most loved and widely read American poets of the modern era. Born in 1935, she became known for her simple yet profound observations of nature and the human spirit. Unlike many poets who wrote about grand historical events or complex philosophical ideas, Mary Oliver often found inspiration in the ordinary wonders of the natural world. A bird in flight, a walk through the woods, the changing seasons, or the quiet beauty of a landscape. Through these everyday experiences, she explored universal themes such as love, loneliness, hope, belonging, and self-discovery. What makes her poetry so special is its accessibility. You don't need to be a poetry expert to appreciate Mary Oliver's works. Her language is clear, direct, and deeply moving, allowing readers to connect with her poems on a personal level. Throughout her career, she received numerous literary honors, including the prestigious Pulitzer Prize for poetry. Yet, despite her success, she remained devoted to a simple life, spending much of her time observing nature and transforming those observations into poetry that continues to inspire readers around the world. And that love of nature, as well as her belief that we all belong in this world, just as we are, shines beautifully through today's poem, Wild Geese. Now let's take a closer look at the poem. At first glance, Wild Geese appears to be a very simple poem. There are no complicated words, no elaborate rhymes, and no difficult imagery. Yet beneath its simplicity lies a powerful message about self-acceptance and belonging. The poem begins by challenging a common belief that many of us carry within ourselves, the belief that we must constantly strive to be better or more perfect in order to be worthy of love and happiness. Mary Oliver gently rejects this idea. She reminds us that we do not have to punish ourselves for our mistakes or spend our lives trying to live up to impossible expectations. Throughout the poem, nature plays an important role. The wild geese flying across the sky symbolize freedom, purpose, and a sense of belonging. Just as these geese instinctively know their place.

0: place in the natural world, the poet suggests that human beings too have a place in the larger scheme of life. Another striking feature of the poem is its comforting tone. Rather than giving advice or instructions, the poet speaks like a compassionate friend, offering reassurance to anyone who feels lonely, lost, or overwhelmed. The central message of the poem is that we are enough just as we are. We do not need to earn our right to belong. Like the wild geese, we are already part of this vast and beautiful world. And perhaps that's why wild geese continues to resonate with readers today. In a world filled with pressure, comparison, and self-doubt, Mary Oliver's poem offers something rare and valuable, a sense of peace, acceptance, and hope. Sometimes, the most powerful poems are not the ones that give us answers, but the ones that remind us of truths we have forgotten. And Wild Geese by Mary Oliver is certainly one of those poems. So, dear friends, as we come to the end of today's edition of Reading Room, I would like to leave you with a small invitation. If you have not read this poem before, I hope today's reading has encouraged you to seek it out and spend some time with it. And if you have read it before, perhaps this is the perfect opportunity to revisit it with fresh eyes. The beauty of poetry is that it rarely reveals everything at the first reading. Each reading offers a new perspective, a new emotion, or a new insight. And Wild Geese is one of those rare poems that continues to speak differently at different stages of our lives. So I encourage you to read the poem for yourself, reflect on its message, and discover what it means to you personally. Until we meet again with another wonderful literary work, keep reading, keep reflecting, and keep finding joy in the world of literature. Dear friends, we would love to hear from you. Please share your thoughts, comments, and opinions about this program in our WhatsApp number 8848558785. Signing off from Reading Room, this is Preeta Sugathan. Thank you for listening and have a wonderful day ahead. Stay with Radio Santhanam 90.4 FM as we continue to bring you information, entertainment, and timeless music all through the day.
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